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Guess you acting out now, you got an audience. Tell me where your mind is, drop a pin, what's the coordinates? You might have a fortune, but you lose me, you still gonna be misfortunate.

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1: 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And I'm not really one of those dudes that does that voice. 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
1: 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And I'm not really one of those dudes that does that voice. I just felt like clearing my throat.

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2: 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Welcome aboard the French Express. 07-396-951-065. Welcome aboard. Sounds liquid deep. It's Monday. It's the Feel Good Show. Let's go. Good morning, Linooch. Locked in, locked on. Good morning, Raf. Good morning, Tracy.

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1: Says she wanna ball off, says she wanna F-boy, says she wanna trap off. 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

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You listen to David Clark here on Interbeats Radio for your lunchtime 2-hour special. It's not like a special. It's just special every day. Coming up in the next 2 hours, you can expect great music, a record of the week, and my daily music quiz, Flip It and Reverse It. Plus, we are talking about what is the most useless thing you've ever bought. And I know some people out there who spend their money on rubbish, so I expect you to text in. But first, let's have a bit of Phil Collins, Two Hearts.

Intervention Radio. That was Fine Young Cannibal, She Drives Me Crazy. And you know who she is, come on. Today our topic is, what is the most pointless, useless thing you've ever bought in your life? Lynn from Norfolk's texted in, she said, one Christmas she tried to be really romantic and bought a big hamper for her partner. But what was really weird, and it is a bit weird, it was a Baxter's soup hamper. So it had in there some obviously lovely soups, and some consommés and some pickles and stuff. Now, it sounds lovely, but it's just a bit weird. So I don't know if that's your most useless one, but it's definitely up there. If you want to get involved, 07396951065. You can text, you can WhatsApp, and you can also download our app on Google Play and on the Apple App Store. And you can message us bottom right there as well. So what is the most useless, pointless thing that you've ever bought? Come on, I'm curious. Hey.

Interbeats Radio. You listen to The Lunchtime Show with me, David Clark, here every weekday, 12 till 2. That was The Lars, There She Goes. And we're currently talking about what was the most pointless, useless thing you've bought. Mark in Bedford bought a bread maker during lockdown. Used it twice, now it's a very expensive cupboard filler. Yeah, if I can read it properly. I did the same. A lot of people buy slow cookers and cheese toasty makers, and they're the best. But they just live in the cupboard. Kelly in Kempston ordered an exercise bike. It currently holds 3 coats in a handbag. I'm terrible. Anything there's a ledge or anything I can put stuff on, it will become that. And then instead of putting my clothes in the drawer, it becomes that as well. Dave in Sandy paid nearly £100 for a fancy barbecue gadget. Still burns the sausages every time. I think that might be user error though, Dave. Just saying, if you want to get involved, 07396951065. You can send up via WhatsApp, text, and our amazing app. Come on, girls and boys, you know you want to.

change there. We're talking about what's the most pointless, useless thing you've ever bought. Emma in Amptill got one of those foot spa machines. Turns out a washing bowl does just as much job, just the same job. Tom in Bedford, I feel this, bought a smartwatch. It told me how little exercise I do. And this one, Natalie in Wixom's, a spiralizer. Apparently, I don't actually like courgette pretending to be spaghetti. If you want to get involved, 07396951065. And in a couple of songs' time, we have Flip It and Reverse It. So do not go anywhere.

0: Jimmy Nail Crocodile Shoes. Remember that one? Double Ass from the past. You listen to Interbeats 106.5 FM. And it is in 3, 2, 1, 20 to 1. Which means it's time for...
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0: 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We have one listen, I'll give you a hint, then you have another one. If you want to get involved, 07396 951065. 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

0: Do you think know the answer? 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However, the hint might help. And the hint today is forest. It is forest. And you can take that however you want, but that is the hint today. So let's think lock in forest, and let's have another listen.
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1: Do you know the answer? 07396951065. I'm going to play a song and then you can have another listen. But do you know them? You sure do.
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0: That was Strike, You Sure Do. You listen to Interbeats Radio. It's 12:15 already. Blimey, it's gone quick. If you've just joined us, we're in the thick of Flip It and Reverse It at the moment. Gemma and Stuart B's got 2. Sarah in Shortstown's got 1. Phil in Brom's got 2.5. Oh, so close, Phil. And Tim in Bedford's got 1 as well. So let's have another listen. Think. The hint is a forest.
1: Flip it and reverse it.
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1: 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Go on, join in just for a bit of fun. It's Monday after all, and you're sitting there eating your lunch. I'm going to play two songs back to back, and you get one more listen. So join in. This is Interbeats Radio.

Into Beats Radio, Rednecks, Cos and I, Joe. And I have to really be careful now. It's such an earworm because since moving to Bedford, I discovered a small village called Cotton End. And whenever I go past it, whenever I think about it, it's Cotton End Joe. It's so annoying. So that was Cotton End Joe by Rednecks. If you just joined us, we're having one more listen to Flip It and Reverse It. Then I'll play a song and give you the answer before the top of the hour. If you want to get involved, 07396 951 065. Let's have one more listen. Remember, the hint is forest. Flip it and reverse it. Love more.

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1: Do you know the answers? You want to show off to your friends? 07396 951065. That's it. That is the last time you hear it. I'm going to play one more song and then you get the answers and you can calm down. But if you don't know them, don't run away. Run away, run away. Because we have so much more next hour as well.

The Real McCoy, Runaway here on Into Beach Radio. Well done to Gemma and Stuart B, Sarah in Shortstown, Phil in Bromham and Tim in Bedford for texting in with some right answers. But no one's got three today, and I thought that was the easiest one I've done in ages. Are you ready for the answers? Remember, the hint is forest. Now let's have a listen. Flip it and reverse it. Katie Tunstall, Black Horse and the Cherry Tree. Tree, forest. You're not the one for me. Flip it and reverse it. Jungle Boogie, Calling the Gang. I thought you'd have got that. Jungle, forest. Jungle, you're going to hate the next one. Jungle, I'll get it on. Flip it and reverse it. And Justin Timberlake. Rock Your Body, Timber, Forest. I do like to wind you up. Well, well done for everyone who got them at home as well. I've got one more song before the top of the hour. Do not go anywhere because we've got Record of the Week. And as it's Monday, it's a brand new track, which I think you're going to like. It's very, very summer Ibiza style relaxing. So do not go anywhere. Let's have one more song, then we go top of the hour.

Into Beach Radio. It's 5 minutes past one on the 3rd of August, Monday. And I hope you're well. This is David Clark for the Lunchtime Show here every weekday, 12 till 2. And that was Ed Sheeran Sing. Well done to everyone who got Flip It and Reverse It Right. And thank you to all those who got a little bit annoyed as well. You're welcome. We're talking about what's the most pointless thing you've bought ever. Get involved, 07396 951 065. This is Interbeats. It's No Place I'd Rather Be. We're

Interbeats Radio. Jax Jones, Demi Lovato, Stefflon Don, Instruction. We are talking about what's the most useless, pointless thing you've ever bought. I don't need introduction. Ben in Cranfield said, bought a guitar, still only know the opening to one song. Hey, that's more than a lot of people. Rachel in Marston Mortain, an expensive coffee machine. I still stop for a takeaway coffee every morning. That is a waste of money. Simon in Bedford bought a suit for a wedding that got cancelled. It hasn't seen the day of light since. You should have rented it. If you want to get involved, 07396 951 065. What's the most pointless thing you've ever bought? After this song, we've got the brand new record of the week, so do not go anywhere.

Peter Gabriel, Sledgehammer here on Interbeats Radio. It's just about 20 past one on the 3rd of August. It's Monday and it's actually a really nice day. I hope you're enjoying it. Have you got the kids? Or are you all work, stuck at work? I'm both. I'm at work and I've got the kids. We've just been talking about the most useless thing you can buy. Cordy and Deirdre said he bought a log splitter and it arrived and it was a tiny version that couldn't even split a twig. A twig splitter. We'll get back to that in a minute, but as it is now about it's just turned 20 past one, we're going to be talking about Record of the Week. It's a brand new one. Last week's by Crafty Cuts was amazing, and this one is no exception. It's a lot more chilled, though. That other one was a UKG hard-driving one, and this one is very, very ambient-y, kind of lighthouse. Just think you're laying on the beach, and this one's called To The Beach by a guy called Michael Fall. You can find him on Instagram of DJ Michael Fall, F-A-L-L. And if you want to know more about this and the artist, go on to my Instagram page, which is David Clark Radio, all one word, David Clark, the Clark's with an E. So David Clark Radio, and you can see, because I always tag them each day, I'll give you a bit about what's going up on the show and the hints to flip it and reverse it as well. So this today is the first time playing my brand new record of the week. This is To The Beach, Michael Fall.

That was my record of the week, Michael Fall to the Beach. Very chill. I'll be playing that same time, 20 past one, every day this week. So let's play something a bit similar vein. Let's keep it chill for a minute. Going straight over to Parallel Lines. You're listening to David Clark on Interbeats Radio.

Interbeats Radio, it's 1:30. It's Monday the 3rd of August. And you're listening to Interbeats Radio with me, David Clark. Every weekday, 12 till 2. If you just joined us, we're talking about the most useless thing you've ever bought. Fallen Clapham, bought fishing gear, convinced I'd love it. Turns out I just like sitting by a lake. Nicola and Elstow, fancy yoga mat. I mostly use it for afternoon naps. Is that not what it's for? Fell out with the neighbours, Steve from Kempston, bought a karaoke machine. The neighbours don't like me anymore. That's probably justified. If you want to get involved, 0739 6951 065. Let me know via WhatsApp, text and using our app what is the most useless thing you've ever bought.

0: Interbeats Radio, Sheryl Crow, Every Day's a Winding Road. It certainly is, unless you live on a roundabout. If you just joined us, we're talking about the most useless things you've ever bought. Sophie in Wilston, an ice cream maker, used it once and realised the freezer section sells better ice cream for cheaper. Gary in Bedford paid for a language app. The only phrase I've mastered is, where's the toilet? Really, Gary? Mine would be, two beers, please. Claire in Houghton Conquest bought an inflatable hot tub. Inflating it was more relaxing than using it. My problem with hot tubs, you've got to maintain them and it's all dirty water and chlorine. 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Dean in Bedford paid for premium TV channels, ended up watching the same sitcom repeats. Well, yeah, that's what it is for. And Lucy, this typifies what I've known. Lucy in Wootton bought expensive candles, but because they look too nice, they're too... I can't set light to them. I don't like impractical things. My ADHD and autism does not like unpractical things where they're just like ornaments. Not for me. But thanks for joining.
1: Uepa! Un, dos, tres, un pasito pa'lante, María. Un, dos, tres, un pasito pa'tras.

Lazy Days, Robbie Williams here on Interbeats Radio. It's 10 minutes to 2 already on Monday the 3rd of August. So I've only got 10 more minutes. Well, I've got about 3 songs left. So don't go anywhere. These 3 I think you're going to like.

0: Bunting to now, Emma Bunting, What I Am, here on Intermix Radio. It's 4 minutes to two already, so we've got time for one more song. I just want to say a big thank you, as always, for tuning into Interbeats. But do not go anywhere. Do not go anywhere, because after me is Ronnie T. Thanks for joining in. Flip It and Reverse It. That will be here again tomorrow. Plus, the brand new record of the week today will be played tomorrow as well. And don't forget Ballad Belter, Tuesdays and Thursdays. This is where you get a chance to use anything as a microphone and sing your hearts out. If you want to request one, DM me on Instagram, David Clark Radio. And I'll make sure I get it up there Tuesdays and Thursdays. Thank you very much, and I'll see you tomorrow.
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From what I understand, we're also live on TikTok as well. 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

0: So for those of you that are looking at us live on Facebook and any other media, we are live. If you're listening, they're having a go at me for wearing a Manchester United football top, but it's the best team in the world to me.
1: Ooh, so fine.
0: Oh, yes. So fine. So fine.

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Ronnie T here, 2 till 4 this afternoon. And you know what? This is my favourite tune of all times. If you're listening live, I'm going to drop a couple of steps and moves in a minute. Hang on a sec, give me a sec.

0: tune. 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
0: So now it's your turn.

We're fully on the beat on Interbeats Radio. Got to say good afternoon to Glenn Cooper. So I've just worked out Glenn Cooper doesn't support the right football team. Because I'm live on air at the moment, but live on Facebook and also on TikTok. And you can see my Manchester United top. Are you ready or not? Best team in the world. One of the very biggest.

abdication here. It's a declaration. 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Frenchie owns Interbeach, really. He is the saviour.

So, you know, I was listening to Interbeats the other day and I was in the Harper Centre. It sounds good. Sounds really good in there. Good quality. But do you know, I was listening to SJ and I got the best quality of sound from the toilets.

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I'm loving that tune. Interbeats Radio 106.5, DAB, and also online. 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Ronnie T into the best of tunes this very afternoon. How you doing?

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Inter Beats Radio, the very best of Easy Ronnie T. Oh, Easy Ronnie T. I haven't said that for a long time. Something from 2026.

swinging your way into Beats Radio, Ronnie T. I feel that disco vibe coming on again. I want to go back in time and bring out my old steps. If you're in the Harper Centre shopping away, well, this one's for all of you, every single one of you.

No, what a classic and a half. Into Beats Radio. And then there's this. Time to get your vocals at the ready. Want you all singing along? Especially if you know the words, you know the tune.

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Yes, yes. Good afternoon. It's drive time. How are we doing? Hope your Monday's going well so far. Big up to the Ronnie T. Cracking show as ever, sir. He's back same time tomorrow from 2 p.m. You know the number if you want to come and get involved. 07396 95 1065. Or if you're on the app, Android and iOS are both available. 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

Only Submarine, Forest Gate, all Notting Radio turning up loud. Good afternoon, guys. Midweek's Radio.

and smooth for a Monday afternoon. Another two on top today. Yeah, the weather forecast for the whole of this week and the weekend in about another 10 minutes time. Also keep my eyes on

Also out to our Paul, the very dodgy bride from Bedford. How we doing, mate? Saying hi, Glenn. Update on the 421. It's all due to a broken down vehicle in lane 1. Police are on scene directing traffic. Thank you.

noticing between the Biggleswade roundabouts, A1 northbound, expect some congestion there as well. A little bit further afield, Northampton Road on 428. That's from Turvey going towards Biddingham. That's the 428. Expect a lot of slow moving traffic there. Quite long queues there. Both sides by the look of it. Fair bit of traffic coming out, a bit closer to home, Bedford Road coming out from the hospital, and Amtill Road's not looking too bad. Don't forget you've got a road closure as well, Kemp

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No need to put beat space in your message, just send it straight through via SMS or WhatsApp. Or if you've got the app, you can message directly from there as well.

You know what? If you stood there directing people in your frock, mate, there'd be so many smash-ups. Wait, what was that? Oh, sorry. Let me start this track again. I just seen a geezer in a frock.

on Y Boston. Still some traffic, A1 northbound between the two Biggleswade

Yes, don't forget, live and exclusive on air and first Friday of each month, 8 till 10 p.m. Launching this coming Friday, Ultra Vegas Crew. You can't miss it, trust me. Looking forward to that one, Ultra Vegas. The first Friday of each month, launching this coming Friday from 8 p.m. And to celebrate that, I'm running a competition for 2 free tickets to the next Ultra Vegas event, which is coming up in Milton Keynes. So for your chance to win it, you got to listen to my Drive Time show from 4 till 6 this Friday, okay? 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

had to search for my bit of paper. Yeah, Campbell Park, Milton Keynes, Friday the 14th of August, Alta Vegas, with a host of special guests. Tall Paul's going to be there, I think. So if you're a chance to win two more tickets, because I gave away two last Friday. 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

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So make sure you lock on my show Friday, drive time, 4 till 6. 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

Right, last two tunes on the bounce. That was called The Door by Kiko. This tune now is Symbolic. Don't Wait For Me.

This is called For a Better Tomorrow. I hope it's not as hot.

That was Hold the Light, 2026 Part 1. So I'm presuming there's another one coming from that. And that was by T-Bass and Kate Clark. Up now, we've got My Girl Hydrant Remix by Geotastic.

That's a bit of me, that is. That is a free download on SoundCloud if you want it. Up next, we've got In Your Eyes by Blade Runner, Exile, and Jess Robin. And I reckon that'll see me through to the adverts.

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Up next is your man Like Gatley. 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And don't forget the fantastic soups at 10 o'clock with Rhythm Night.

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12: Faster than a speeding bullet. Mixes more powerful than a locomotive. Able to leap tall buildings in digital sound. Yes, it's Super B. A strange visitor from another planet who came to Earth with powers and abilities far beyond those of mortal men. Super P, who can change the pitch of mighty rhythms, spin steel with his bare hands, and fights a never-ending battle.
13: Yes, yes, yes, what you're saying is your boy Suits, and we're back again. Happy Monday, happy Monday. I hope you guys had a fantastic weekend. I'm back here with Rhythm Knight, affectionately known as RK. What you saying, brother?
14: Hello, hello, hello.
13: Hello, hello, hello. Right, so we're going to start off with some UKG. And see how we go from there. Turn it up to a little bit... a little bit more hectic later on in the show, eh, bruv?
14: Yeah, I do like starting with a little bit of garage. Nice and slow, eases you into it.

0: Yo, yo, yo, what you saying, what you saying? It's your boy Soups. Yeah, I'm here with Rhythm Night. We've got an absolutely fantastic show.
1: Yeah, we're ready.
0: We're ready and firing. We've got an absolute stinking show coming up for you tonight. We got DJ Flicky on the decks. We're going to be carrying on from Gatley. Big up Gatley for the last set. That was absolutely fantastic, the drum and bass. And we're going to be carrying on the drum and bass.
1: Right now.
0: Yeah, right now. So big up DJ Flicky. Big up all the Interbeats listeners, wherever you are, whatever you're doing. Thanks for being here tonight. Yeah, remember to get your shout outs and requests in. We got you covered. Remember, you can download the app, the Interbeats app. Doesn't matter where you are, what you are on. Your app stores have got that. Download Interbeats. You can get your messages and shout outs in, and we've got you covered. Yeah, man, this is going to be a big one, eh?
1: Yeah, I'm well excited, mate. There's nothing better to be doing on a Monday evening apart from listening to good, filthy drum and bass.
0: Yeah, mate, that's it. That's it. Yeah, man, so this weekend I'm absolutely knackered, man. I was at Reggae Land this weekend, and it was absolutely fantastic. So big up all the Reggae Land crew. Man, it was big. It was hectic, though, man. I'm knackered, eh?
1: I'm a little bit jealous, man. I couldn't get tickets. I was like, no, I need them.
0: And that's why we got DJ Flicky down here. So we're just going to be hosting on the mic tonight. Your boy Soups and Rhythm Night. So make sure you get your messages in. We got you covered. Yeah.
1: Let's go.
0: Yeah, let's go with this, man. Let's take it back. Flicky, DJ Flicky, absolutely spectacular on the decks of drum and bass. If you don't know the name, you will do. Right, let's get going.
1: Let's go.
0: Flicky, you ready? He's ready. I can see the smile. Oh, as always, we've gone through the tunes. We've got rid of the swear words. But if any got through, we're really sorry and we will let you know. If you're easily offended, maybe it's best you don't listen. Drum and bass doesn't have a lot of swear words in anyway. Right, let's get going. Let's do this.

0: extra amount of the respect due.
1: Yeah, once
0: again, 07396951065. Get your messages in, get your shout outs in. We've got you covered, man. Don't you worry about that.
2: There ain't nowhere else to be on a Monday.

DJ Flicky tearing the studio up. Yeah, it's absolute fire, pure energy in here. Mate, if I can get to this level,

0: Yeah, absolute fire inside the studio. Big up everyone locked in, locked on. I hope you're having as much fun as we are. Hey, bruv.
1: Oh, mate, I'm well excited. The talent.
0: Yeah. That's my DJ. Take it back. They want the replay. 07396951065. That's the number to get you through. What's that number?
1: It's 07396951065. And I say again, there's

0: Oi, oi, Flicky, man, you're absolutely murking it, bruv. You feeling it, Rhythm Night?
1: Mate, this is insane.
0: Man, there's bare energy in the studio, man.
1: Man, like Flicky's locked in.
0: Flicky wins a lot of competitions.
1: I'm not surprised, to be honest.
0: Yeah. Yeah, so make sure you get your shout-outs and requests in 07396951 065. What's that number, bruv?
1: It's 07396951065.
0: That's the one. Right, we're ready to hype it up again. Flicky, man, let's get it going, bruv. Let's get it going. Pick up all the Interbeats listeners, man.
1: This is a session, man. This Monday.
0: This is... I've been struggling since Reggae Land, man, but this is hyped me right up.
1: All the struggles are gone.
0: They're all gone. Feels like it's Friday.
1: It's always a Friday when we're on.
0: It is indeed. Right, you're locked in to DJ Flicky Suits and Rhythm Night. The only place to be on a Monday. Flicky, show them.
1: Let's go.

0: that I'm in awe, mate. His mixing, the levels, the skill.
1: Yeah.
0: I don't know whether to get down and bow to him, because this guy is pure fire.
1: King Flicky. And if in case anyone's wondering, this is 4DEX mixing as well.
0: DJ Flicky is a name to remember, people.
1: Yeah, if you don't know already, DJ Flicky, at any one time, there's 4 tracks on the go. I mean, it's hectic, it's fire. Big up all the listeners locked in, locked on. We hope you're enjoying it as much as we are. The heads is bopping in the studio. 0739 695 1065. Get your messages and shout outs in. We want to hear from you. What do you think? Are you like, rah man, this can't be a Monday night, man? Is that how you're feeling? Let us know, man.
0: I feel like we might end up getting kicked out. This guy's so good.
1: Yeah, man, he definitely needs a regular a slot on here.
0: This is levels, mate, levels.
1: Yeah. I mean, people talk about Turno, who is absolutely fantastic, but you need to know about DJ Flicky. Absolutely on fire. Competition winner. Oi.
0: If you don't know about DJ Flicky, where have you been?
1: If you don't know, you better get to know. Right, we're going to get back to the tricks. The tricks. The tracks with Flicky. 0739 695 1065. Let us know what you're feeling.
0: Come on.
1: Let's go, Flicky.

0: Oh my days, absolute fire flicky, man.
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0: Bangers and bangers, four deck mixing as well, in case anyone was wondering.
1: The talent is just on a

0: 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If I can ever be this talented, mate, oh my days!
1: It takes a lot of practice, I tell you that. I'm not even at these levels. Right, 15 seconds, we're coming up.

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I hope you didn't go anywhere, because trust me, this second half is going to be madness. 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
1: Cool, it's getting lively in this studio. I tell you what, like I say, keep telling you, there's no other place to be on a Monday. DJ Flicky giving us pure filthy beats on a Monday. Into Beats Radio, the only place to be. You know what the number is, I'll give it to you again. It's 07396 951 065. 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

0: Right, we're here for the next, I don't know, 45 minutes.
1: 45 minutes, yeah. Hope you're locked.
0: Soup's Flicky and Rhythm Night. 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

0: take it back. They want the replay. Won this one for the T.O.P. Yeah, man. It's DJ Flicky. Flicky, let it roll, bruv. I love this tune,
1: you
0: man.
1: You can't be playing tunes like that and not have a reload.
0: You need a reload, man. Who's calling up, man? Get your messages in. Get your shout-outs in. Get your requests in. If we got it, we'll play it. That's for sure.

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0: Yeah, man, it's fire, it's fire, it's fire.
1: I couldn't think of anything better. I keep telling everyone, this Monday, levels.
0: Levels, levels, levels.
1: And it's only going to continue.

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1: We needed that one again. That one was filthy. The bass on that. I hope you're ready. Less than 8 minutes left. This set's gonna go off for the big finale. You're locked in with DJ Flicky on Interbeats Radio. Big up, Supes.

0: is a matter for effect.
1: Yes, Flicky, man. That was a big set. I can't remember the last time you done a two-hour one. You're always asking me to jump in halfway through, eh?
2: I mean, what a session, though. Do you know what? Fair play for coming down here, man, because...
1: Fair play for coming down here, but like, I don't respect the Arsenal shirt, to be honest.
2: No, that's criminal.
1: I saw enough Arsenal shirts at Reggae Land this weekend. You could have filled up a whole stadium. The whole of Highbury or whatever that new stadium's called. Yeah, of course they're everywhere. They won the league. Yeah, so big up all the listeners locked in. We hope you enjoyed the set. This is your boy Soups and Rhythm Night.
2: Yeah, like you said, locked in Monday. There's no other place to be. And we had a special guest, DJ Flicky. He needs to come back, man.
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1: 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Friday, the 14th of August at Campbell Park. Symphonic Ibiza Orchestra, Tall Paul, Seb Fontaine, Mr. Jack, and the original Ultra Vegas.